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now muse of how the Jews migrated to this place, and how the force of history has creolized the race. Our modest disposition is burdened by the weight of European history and epic Jewish fate. The story of a people

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Our modest disposition is burdened by the weight of European history and epic Jewish fate. The story of a people who displaced from ancient lands, became the slaves of Greece and Rome and Gaul's marauding bands, who

muse of how the Jews migrated to this place, and how the force of history has creolized the race. Our modest disposition is burdened by the weight of European history and epic Jewish fate. The story of a people who

0: in the wine bay of Biscayne, the seas all run high.
1: Roll down,
0: or sickly transports all wish they could die.